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Oh my dear, this is the day that God has given to you to worship Him. Let the anointing of the Holy Spirit, just it have to come and cover all this area. And you have to be a blessable people. God says, whomever gathered together in my name, I will be there to come and bless them. This is the day that God has given to you. Hello, you are blessed. Neengal aasirvadikkappattavargal. And the aasirvadathinootru ungalai nokki vandirukkirathu. And the aasirvadathinootru avarai nam thudippoma. 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
2: Good morning. With all glory to our Lord and Savior Jesus Christ, let's look into our word meditation for today. Today is Wednesday, 19th of August 2026, and the topic for today is You Are a Spirit Being. The opening scripture is taken from 1 Thessalonians 5 verse 23. And the very God of peace sanctify you wholly, and I pray God your whole spirit and soul and body be preserved blameless unto the coming of our Lord Jesus Christ. To live effectively as a Christian, you must understand your true nature and identity. If you define yourself merely by what you see in the mirror or what you feel in your body, you'll be limited to the natural realm. But the word reveals something deeper. You're a spirit being, created in the image of God, living in a body and expressing yourself through a soul.